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3: Who's that man saying that? RAM FM 103.3. Let's have a look at the weather forecast. 10 degrees outside now, folks. So it is warming up. Feels like 8.4 with a bit of wind blowing. Dew point today was 5.4. Relative humidity was 79%. The wind's from the north-northwest at 10 to 4 kilometres an hour. Wind gusts up to 32. The pressure is 1024.5 hectopascals. We've had no rain and the fire danger is moderate.
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4: Are you ready for this week's Time Warp? 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
3: Hell yeah!
4: Enjoy a 20-minute spotlight on one fantastic artist. This week, we're diving into the music of
3: Johnny O'Keefe. We've had a request for Johnny O'Keefe, so here he is, folks. And we might as well kick it off. One from 1960, She's My Baby, and I'm Counting You from 1961.

0: John Michael O'Keefe was an Australian rock and roll singer whose career began in the early 1950s. A pioneer of rock music in Australia, his hits include Wild One, Shout and She's My Baby. In his 20-year career, O'Keefe released over 50 singles, 50 EPs, 100 albums, and Wikipedia, that's where the information came from. Born on the 19th of January 1935 at Bondi Junction, he died on the 6th of October 1978 in Sydney. He's married a couple of times to Maureen, then Mary Ann. He has three children, Vicky O'Keefe, Peter O'Keefe, and John O'Keefe. Albums include Real Wild Child, Shake Baby Shake, Twist, Presenting Johnny O'Keefe, Love Songs and Ballads, and that's up to date with everything I know about Johnny O'Keefe. And we're going to play a couple more of his great hits, So Tough and Why Do They Doubt Our Love.
1: Well, she's so

0: outside. Our family is a legacy of love from generation to generation, from grandparent to grandchild, from mother to daughter, from father to son. Sometimes there are upsets and disagreements, but the love of a family lasts forever. With each passing generation, a new generation is born. A family, a legacy, a love that lasts forever. Contact John Crooks and his caring staff at RJ Sydney Craig, 4821 2122. Love goes on.
1: 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When your car has been damaged, whether it be a scratch on the paintwork right up to major structural damage, contact Bob Christie at Goulburn Smash Repair Centre at 74 Maud Street, Goulburn, whose professional staff offer excellence in motor body repairs and baked enamel paintwork, as well as paintless dent repairs, and are preferred repairers for all major insurance companies. 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
7: Well, from 1961, Johnny O'Keefe had a big hit with Right Now. And then following that, he had I Thank You.

0: You've just enjoyed 20 minutes in the Time Warp with Norm's Artist of the Week. Be sure to tune in again next week for another exciting artist featured on Time Warp.
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1: 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We have the Beach Boys up next with Good Vibrations.

time now, folks. It's 10:35. We have Olivia Newton-John up next. If You Love Me, Let Me Know. And Michael Martin Murphy with Wildfire.

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3: 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Your GP can refer you to both these experts before you decide on the treatment that's best for you. 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

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You can call them on 0456 482 920. 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Of course, we'll give it to you. Time now is 10:52. Cat Stevens is up next with Morning Has Broken and Alice Cooper, You and Me.

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1: Hello, I'm Laura Devoy. The federal government says it's preparing for mass mortalities after the first case of bird flu in a mammal was confirmed. A dead long-nosed fur seal found in South Australia has tested positive to the H5 strain of avian influenza. State authorities are also investigating a suspected case in another seal. Federal Environment Minister Murray Watt told the ABC the government has been working to build up the resilience of populations of seals and sea lions.
2: We have been saying for some time that we are likely to see mass mortalities of birds and mammals, and I know that is a very distressing thing for Australians to hear, but we also need to be realistic. This is what we've seen happen overseas. Australia is very fortunate that we've been the last continent on earth to have this strain of bird flu happen, but we are likely to see those kind of events as we have overseas.
1: Consumer, small business and social sector groups are calling for a rethink of rates being paid by energy users to cover the costs of network infrastructure. Scarlett Coppolett reports.
3: The collective of organisations is urging the Australian Energy Regulator to reduce the rate of return instrument, which is used to calculate how much consumers pay network operators for their investments in poles, wires and substations. In a letter to the regulator made public today, the groups argue while investment in energy networks is crucial, costs should be recovered at the lowest level necessary. Energy Consumers Australia, which is among the groups calling for change, says $1 billion of consumers' money was being poured down the energy network drain.
1: 33 venues across New South Wales will share in funding in a bid to rebuild the live music scene. The state government's latest funding round totals $3.8 million. It will help venues soundproof, upgrade audiovisual equipment, and with planning advice and staging. Sonographers in Canberra's public hospital are walking off the job this afternoon. The community and public sector union says the ACT government has been sitting on a claim for a 15% pay rise for sonographers in Canberra and must urgently deliver the increase. Australians are being urged to wear red this Thursday for Red Nose Australia's annual fundraiser. The organisation helps bereaved families who have lost a baby or young child. 9 babies and young children die suddenly or unexpectedly every day. Red Nose CEO Amy Cooper explained to National Radio News what's happening on Thursday.
4: There's many fundraising events happening throughout the community. People are rocking the red, so we really encourage workplaces, groups of friends to get together and host a fundraiser. It's that simple, wear red clothes and show your support. There's also a lot of discos that are going on at schools and daycares.
1: And if this story has raised concerns for you, you can call Lifeline on 13 11 14. Turning to sport, the Hockey Roos are through to the semi-finals of the Hockey World Cup. Australia's women's team played out a nil-all draw against India to secure the point they needed to advance. They'll face either Argentina, Belgium or Spain in the semi-final on Thursday. Meantime, Australia's men's team, the Kookaburras, are out of the tournament after a 4-2 loss to Germany. And in the AFLW, the Sydney Swans came from behind to defeat Essendon by 24 points in front of a record crowd of more than 16,000 at the SCG. In the other matches yesterday, Fremantle beat Collingwood, Melbourne defeated GWS, Carlton overcame Adelaide and Hawthorn was too strong for Port Adelaide.
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And we just heard Devil Woman by Cliff Richard. Coming up, we have Lobo, Me and You, and a Dog Named Boo, and Dolly Parton, Here You Come Again.

And next up, we'll have Arthur's theme, The Best That You Can Do. Who can forget Dudley Moore in the role?

0: 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The Harbourside Fish Market mobile fish truck is coming to Goulburn every second Friday during the winter months, commencing 26th of June. 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
5: Hello, I'm Sally and I'm on my L plates and radio. 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Next up we have Johnny Cash with Ring of Fire and Billy Joel, The Longest Time.
6: Love is a burning thing, and it makes

And we just heard Little Town Flirt that was slipped in by Del Shannon. I'm going to sign off and hand back to Norm to enjoy music with him until midday today. Next up, we have Daisy A Day by Judge Strunk and I Dig Rock and Roll Music, Peter, Paul and Mary. 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

0: Well, good news, folks. Jolly is here. So right after Jolly, after the news, we'll have some jolly good music. Tom T. Hall's up next with I Love.
1: I love little baby ducks, old pickup trucks,

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Time now is 11:48. I'll tell you what it is time for, to me to get out of the chair and let Jolly come in and set up. So we'll go out listening to Del Shannon with Keep Searching, The Monkees, A Little Bit Me, A Little Bit You, Donna Fargo with The Happiest Girl in the Whole USA, and I'll see you next Monday morning at 8 a.m. when we do Time Warp all over again. Bye.

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2: Hello, I'm Laura Devoy. Testing is underway on a second seal suspected to be infected with bird flu in South Australia. Scarlett Coppola reports.
3: The H5 bird flu outbreak has escalated in South Australia after five suspected cases were recorded, including a long-nosed fur seal at the Pages Conservation Park. If confirmed, it would be the second seal known to have contracted bird flu. Meantime, 1,000 of the 40,000 little penguins that live on Victoria's Phillip Island have received their first dose of the bird flu vaccination. Each bird will need two doses.
2: A leading organisation for cultural diversity issues says there was a sense of division and uneasiness within the community after the Bondi terror attack. Sid West Multicultural Services supports Australians of different backgrounds living in Western Sydney and works to build social cohesion. It holds a leaders forum every month to discuss concerns and any emerging trends. CEO Elfa Moraitakis told the Royal Commission on Anti-Semitism and Social Cohesion there was a lot of hurt in the community after the shooting last December.
4: Post Bondi, unfortunately, specific communities were used as scapegoats, and they were used as part of the political debate, and this made people very uncomfortable.
2: The New South Wales government has allocated more than $130 million to building 22 new treatment spaces in a bid to reduce pressure on emergency departments. The state's public hospitals have noted more than 500,000 emergency short-stay admissions since the beginning of 2024. The new spaces will be built in Campbelltown, Nepean, Maitland, John Hunter, St George and Wyong hospitals, with more to follow in 2027-28. Accounting firm KPMG has confirmed it's reducing its Australian workforce by approximately 5% or nearly 400 jobs. The firm has reported total revenue of $2.2 billion, which was down 1% on last year. It comes after allegations audit partners misused client data and mishandled a whistleblower's complaint earlier this year. A share of royalties from renewable energy projects and changes to grant allocations. Tasmania's Northern Midland and Central Highlands councils have put forward the suggestions at a parliamentary hearing into local government funding and fiscal sustainability. Today's hearing in Launceston is the first of five to be held around Australia this week. Central Highlands General Manager Stephen Mackey says currently councils are not being adequately compensated for the transportation of wind project infrastructure.
5: And that community benefit should not be one where they distributed through a grant process 2,000 here or 3,000 there. It should go into a pool that's administered by local government, state government and the wind farm operators themselves to get a proper benefit for those smaller communities.
2: Major national landmarks will light up blue tonight in Canberra to celebrate the beginning of National Biosecurity Week. This year's National Biosecurity Week theme, Protecting What We Value, recognises the importance of Australia's biosecurity system in protecting the environment, economy, industries, communities and way of life. Turning to sport, the Sydney Roosters scored the most ever points by an NRLW team as they beat the New Zealand Warriors 66-8 yesterday. The Gold Coast Titans recorded their seventh consecutive win with a 28-20 victory over the Brisbane Broncos, and the Parramatta Eels beat the Cronulla Sharks 42-16.
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7: And 4 minutes after midday on this Monday, 24th of August, can you believe we have just about got August done and dusted now? Mostly sunny today for the Goulburn and surrounding districts, is a top of 19. Then brace yourself, got rain tomorrow, 8 to a top of 17. Then a shower or two Wednesday, 9 to 16. Cloud clearing on Thursday, 6 to 16. And 3 to 16, mostly sunny for Friday. And then a partly cloudy weekend with 4 to 17 on Saturday. And the same again on Sunday, except 3 to 17. High temperatures in on Saturday, and the same again on Sunday, except 3 to 17. I've used these high temperatures.

at you into another edition of the Jolly Good Music Experience each and every Monday, Tuesdays from midday to 2 with some great music from the 50s, 60s, 70s and 80s. And a big thanks to Norm, took us through a great show this morning called Community News and Interviews he's got here now. Ram FM 103.3, as I said, Jolly in the chair right through until 2 o'clock this afternoon, and then we got Bill Smith and Smitty's Music Mix. Yes, I'm going to just look down the next line. It is Norm Macmillan's Time Warp from 9 until midday. So we have 3 hours of Time Warp and 8 to 9 with community news and interviews. So let's get on with the show at 7 after midday. There's something that's going to be happening tomorrow. Rain. Here's Supertramp.

Super Tramp at 16 after midday and My Kind of Lady, and it's raining again. Of course, it's going to be raining tomorrow after a beautiful sunny day today. Top of 19, we're only 1 degree off that. We're 18 degrees, mostly sunny today on this Monday, 24th of August, 2026.

0: Leo Sayre and More Than I Can Say at 20 after midday. Short break and we'll be right back.
1: Want a game of bowls or somewhere for that special occasion? 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

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So book now at the Golden Workers website and use the QR code or ring 0248 213355 for more information. Jade Hurley and Rodney Vincent at the Golden Workers Club.

Penny Loggins and Whenever I Call Your Friend, Kate Bush and Wuthering Heights, and a double shot from Fleetwood Mac's frontman there, and Lindsay Buckingham with Holiday Road and Trouble. I hope you're not in any trouble today. Hopefully music will get you through your afternoon here on Ram FM 103.3, 24 away from the hour of one. Here's Elton John and Kiki D now.

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0: great one from Edison Lighthouse and Love Grows. 12 away from 1. Hopefully the news will be there at 1 o'clock. And Sun Rays and Live for the Sun. Don't forget, slip, slop, slap. Seek and slide, they say these days, to protect yourself.
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Sebastian, and welcome back from Welcome Back, Cotter and Marvin Gaye in there also with They Heard It Through the Grapevine with I Heard It Through the Grapevine. Creedence Clearwater Revival does a great version as Joe Jackson and D-Lane Caswell now.

Joe Jackson featuring Eileen Caswell. Take us back to the mid-80s there and happy endings. Currently it's on 19 degrees out. Expect the maximum 90s and mostly sunny today. It's 2.5 away from the hour of news time. Here's Martha and the Muffins to take us to the top of the hour in the news and Echo Beach.

0: Hello, I'm Alyssa Delfs. The New South Wales Premier has voiced support for an extension of the Royal Commission on Anti-Semitism and Social Cohesion. The idea was floated by the Coalition last week ahead of the scheduled end of the inquiry this week. Chris Minns says he's spoken to senior Jewish leaders who were satisfied with the platform they had to make their case, but he says he also supports extending the inquiry. Commissioner Virginia Bell is due to hand down her final report by mid-December. New data shows rent is consuming an increasing proportion of Australian salaries. Laura Devoy has more.
1: For its 2026 Priced Out report, Everybody's Home analysed rental affordability for Australians earning between $40,000 and $130,000 a year. It found even those earning six figures face rents that exceed a third of their income. Since the 2025 report, renters had to find an extra $48 a week to cover the national median rent. The National Housing Campaign found northern Western Australia was the location where rent consumed the largest proportion of income. It was followed by the Gold Coast, Sydney and the Sunshine Coast.
0: Australia's peak body for social services says the unemployment payment has fallen so far behind the pension that it amounts to just 68% of the payment. The Australian Council for Social Services says a person aged 67 who is eligible for the aged pension receives $600 a week, but a 66-year-old who loses their job gets just $409 a week to cover the same basic living costs. ACOS says pensions have risen in line with wage growth many times, but JobSeeker has not. CEO Cassandra Goldie is calling on the federal government to raise the job seeker rate to two-thirds of the minimum wage, maintaining the reward for paid work while lifting people out of poverty. Drivers are feeling pain in the hip pockets when filling up at the Bowser in some of Australia's capital cities. In Melbourne today, diesel has hit $2.55 a litre, while in Sydney it's $2.47. It comes as oil markets wait for the United States to make a decision on possible sanctions on Iran, as global prices also feel the pressure of the Ukraine war as strikes disrupt exports from Russia. A national tribute is in the works to honour the memory of Lily Hooper, the 18-year-old bushwalker who was tragically found dead after being missing in a national park in the New South Wales Southern Highlands for 8 days. It comes after a communication error resulted in inaccurate reporting that Miss Hooper had been found alive last week when that was not the case. The state's Premier, Chris Minns, says her life will be honoured.
2: We've been in contact with Lily's family. I want to talk with them and work on it together, but we'll do something special for Lily. And, you know, frankly, it's the least we can do.
0: And AFL CEO says the police are investigating an alleged incident impacting the Sydney Swans, but finals footy is a way to bring fans and clubs back together. Five players have been stood down for breaching club standards, including Isaac Heaney, Nick Blakey, Chad Warner, Riley Bice and James Jordan. Andrew Dillon launched the 2026 finals series today and says there's things the AFL can do better.
3: I think the actions of a few don't take away from the thousands of people involved in football at all different levels who do great things all the time. But what we do know is that we can do things better, and we'll continue to do that, and we'll continue to learn and be better.
0: And in more sport, Australia's athletes have continued their form in the latest Diamond League meet. Jessica Hull finished second in the women's 1500 metres. Rose Davies was third in the women's 5000 metres, while Eleanor Patterson came third in the women's high jump.
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6: In 4 minutes after one, for Goulburn and surrounding districts, it's going to be mostly sunny and 19 today. Rain tomorrow, get out your brollies and raincoats. It's 8 tonight, top of 17 tomorrow and rain. Then a shower or two on Wednesday, 9 to 16. Cloud clearing on Thursday, 6 to 16. Through to 16, mostly sunny for Friday. And then a partly cloudy weekend with Saturday and Sunday near 4 to 17 for Saturday and 3 to 17 for Sunday. Currently out there, it's 1 degree above. I expect a maximum of 19. It's 20 degrees with a wind chill factor of 13 degrees, 50% humidity, and the wind from the northwest around 30 to 45 kilometres an hour, and the barometric air pressure at 1023.6 Hector Pascal.
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6: 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Just to let you know, the sun rose this morning at 28 minutes to 7 a.m. and at 24 minutes to 6 p.m. the sun will set on this Monday.

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The 80s version of Runaway and Del Shannon's original version of Hats Off to Larry. Then Judy's Turn the Cry with Leslie Gore, Double Shot, and It's My Party. 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You're tuned to the Jolly Good Music Experience. Some great music from the 50s, 60s, 70s, and 80s. At 15 after 1, let's get on with the Crystals now.

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The Do Run Run, Ram FM 103.3, 7 minutes after 1. Take us to our first break of the hour. Here's Gary Lewis and the Playboys now.

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4: 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If you have an interest in weaving, spinning, or simply want to explore these traditional crafts, seize this perfect opportunity. Whether you're an experienced practitioner or a curious newcomer, we extend a warm welcome to our community of craft enthusiasts.

Great one from Kiki D and Star, taking us back to the early 80s there. And a double shot from the Beach Boys would Shut Down, Turn Off, and I'll be doing that very shortly in another half an hour. And Cottonfields Back Home. Before the break was Gary Lewis and This Diamond Ring. Continuing on the music now is a great one from 10cc here on this Monday, 24th of August, 2026. And fastly approaching 1:30 and Rubber Bullets.

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is their music. Let me know that I've got to start hitting the road. Not literally, but I said that before, didn't I? And head on home and make way for the next presenter, who's Bill Smith and Smithy's Music Mix. He'll take care of you till 4 o'clock. Then Rafina Pritchard will be in from 4 to 6 with Drive Time Mix. David Shannon will be in with M All Ears, and then Braden presents Stereo Revival from 8 till 10, and then Dirt Music, and then after that we have Ram FM Music Overnight till PK comes in tomorrow with a smorgasbord of music, and then I'll be back again to do another 2 hours of the Jolly Good Music Experience. So there's the next 24 hours coming up here on Ram FM 103.3. Thanks for your company today, and thanks for tuning us in. You've just been listening to, or you just missed, the Monday edition of the Jolly Good Music Experience. 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We've got Supertramp and Cannibal, and From Now On, and then Herb Out and Tijuana Brass and Tijuana Taxi to bring us into the news. 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
1: Hello, I'm Alyssa Delfs. The Prime Minister says there will be no change to GST arrangements in Western Australia. It comes after an interim Productivity Commission report recommended the Morrison government's 2018 GST arrangements be removed. Speaking from WA Today, Anthony Albanese made the pledge.
2: This is a report commissioned by the Morrison government. It will produce a report at the end of the year. What I believe is very clearly there will be no change to WA's GST arrangements whilst I'm Prime Minister. That has consistently been my view. The floor of 75% will absolutely stay. I think that WA deserves that.
1: A new report is highlighting the impact of falling real wages on workers around the country. Using predictions from the Reserve Bank, the analysis by the Australia Institute has shown it will take workers until 2037 to get back to where they were at the end of the COVID pandemic. The report has highlighted repeated warnings from the RBA about the dangers of wage growth, while reiterating that profits are to blame for surging inflation rather than consumer spending. Queensland youth detention staff have launched a 24-hour strike today, escalating ongoing industrial action. Representatives of the Australian Workers Union and staff are demanding safer conditions and calling for more to be done to address high staff turnover. Speaking to the ABC today, AWU Secretary Stacey Shinner outlined some of the biggest issues.
3: The problem we have with staff safety here is largely driven by understaffing. This department struggles to keep staff that they attract. It has a 60% failure rate in the first 12 months. These workplaces are always going to be volatile. We're never going to say that they won't be. But the more staff you have on the floor, inevitably the safer these workplaces will be.
1: A regional Tasmanian council says its communities are missing out on services due to current funding arrangements. Northern Midland Council has appeared at a parliamentary hearing into local government funding and fiscal sustainability today. The hearing in Launceston is the first of five to be held around Australia this week. The Mayor, Mary Knowles, says there's a level of cost shifting occurring by the state government.
4: We're a lot about health and wellbeing, looking after our communities. We'd particularly like to have a neighbourhood house to support our communities. We have not got one, and other smaller councils have actually got two. We actually need one to be able to provide those services for our communities.
1: And the Art Gallery of Swan Hill has opened its doors to the public with an exhibition now up and showcasing the entries and winners of this year's Print and Drawing Acquisitive Awards. Ian Tully, the director of the Art Gallery at Swan Hill, told National Radio News about the art of printmaking.
5: The artists that work in the areas of print and drawing, by and large, have a great love of the actual medium that is paper. And so we see in these exhibitions paper in all sorts of presentations, from very fine through to very heavy printmaking paper that's like 300 grams per square metre.
1: And turning to sport now, the Hockey Roos are through to the semi-finals of the Hockey World Cup. Australia's women's team played out a nil-all draw against India to secure the point they needed to advance. They'll face either Argentina, Belgium or Spain in the semi-final on Thursday. Meantime, Australia's men's team, the Kookaburras, are out of the tournament after a 4-2 loss to Germany.
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7: And the weather for Monday afternoon, the last Monday of August. Yeah, the year's going quick. Okay, top temperature today, folks, of 19 degrees. Outside, it feels like 14 degrees. With the wind at northwest at 30 kilometres per hour. And the forecast for the next couple of days, for tomorrow, they're saying rain and between 2 to 9 millimetres of rain and a 17 degrees. Shower or two on Wednesday at 16 on Thursday. Friday, mostly sunny at 16. Saturday, cloudy at 17. and Sunday at 17. So a little bit of rain coming our way tomorrow, folks. So let's hope that is true, because we certainly need the weather. And the weather's been kindly brought to you by...
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7: 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On my program today, I'm doing a dedicated 2 hours, but I cannot play all his songs, but Neil Diamond's Hot August Night. Of course, this is August, and I've done it now for the last 2 years, and I'll still be doing it every year in August. So, unfortunately, I can't play all his songs that were on the Hot August Night album in 2 hours, because I do have to play other artists as well, and also information. So I'm just going to be play whatever I can. Anyhow, let's, and if you'd like a request, please give me a ring on 48221103. And anyhow, let's, and if you'd like a request, please give me a ring on 48221103.

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4: Time now is 2:20 p.m. on a lovely Monday afternoon. Although, folks, it's sun's gone under the clouds and it's getting starting to cool down a little bit. Anyhow, let's get on a little bit of music. Something different from Neil Stein, but here's Cliff Richards with Congratulations, Glenn Campbell, and then Fats Domino.

Olivia Newton-John and Cliff Richard with Suddenly. Okay, folks, as I said, I'm doing a tribute to Neil Diamond's Hot August Night, which was recorded on the 24th of August 1972, which just happened to be my wife's birthday. Anyhow, it was recorded at the Greek Theatre. The album was released in December, the 9th of December 1972. The album remained 29 weeks at number one on the Australian top, on the Australian chart, and they've sold estimated albums of between 7.5 to 9 million albums worldwide. So it's a great, it shows you that it's a great album. So folks, one song that's always popular wherever you go, so crank it up. I'm going to be singing with it, although there is a person outside getting a bit of paperwork done for the croquet people apparently, but you're going to have to put up with my voice singing this. So here we go, folks. Neil Diamond, Sweet Caroline, and Cherry Cherry, and You'll Be a Woman Soon.

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5: And the time now is 2:44 p.m. We'll have the news at the top of the hour at 3 o'clock. Okay, let's get back a little bit of Neil Diamond. As I said, that right after Sweet Caroline, but I had to do the sponsors thing because we got to look after our sponsors, because without them we would not be here. Anyhow, here's Neil Diamond again with Cherry Cherry Girl. You'll Be a Woman Soon and Holy Holy.

they can say is, he's not your kind. They never get tired of putting me down, and I never know when I come around what I'm gonna find.

Neil Diamond and Holly Holly. And to take us up to the 3 o'clock news, here's Andre Rio with Bolero.

0: Yes, South African. It's called Elizabethan Serenade. It's from the pen of Ronald Binge, otherwise known as Where the Gentle Avon Flows. And it came to us by courtesy of the Black Dyke Mills Band.
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2: Good afternoon, I'm Alyssa Delfs. The Mayor of Melbourne Council has outlined some of his experiences of anti-Semitism facing his city. Speaking to the Royal Commission on Anti-Semitism and Social Cohesion, Nicholas Rees reflected on the Adass Synagogue firebombing in the east of the city that occurred in 2024.
3: It was one of the most upsetting scenes I've ever seen. And I do see a bit in my job. The children, families out on the street, and also the fire brigade was there, Victoria Police were there, the area was being taped off because it was a crime scene. It was extremely upsetting. This is not the Melbourne that I have lived in.
2: Meanwhile, the Premier of New South Wales, Chris Minns, says he supports extending the Royal Commission for a few more weeks, saying it would be money well spent.
4: If we need to go a couple of weeks longer, given that most of the expense was spent setting it up, that would seem to be money well spent, because both the federal and the state government are relying on these recommendations to shape some of our policy.
2: Advocates and coalition MPs, including Julian Lisa, have been calling for the commission, which began its final week of hearings today, to be extended, saying it has not gone far enough interrogating what led to December's Bondi Beach attack. Commissioner Virginia Bell is due to hand down her final report by mid-December. Testing is underway on a second seal suspected to be infected with bird flu in South Australia. Scarlett Coppola reports.
5: The H5 bird flu outbreak has escalated in South Australia after five suspected cases were recorded, including a long-nosed fur seal at the Pages Conservation Park. If confirmed, it would be the second seal known to have contracted bird flu. Meantime, 1,000 of the 40,000 little penguins that live on Victoria's Phillip Island have received their first dose of the bird flu vaccination. Each bird will need two doses.
2: Experts say there are now more humpback whales on the Great Barrier Reef, thanks to new protection measures forcing water users to maintain their distance from the iconic species. It's helped bring the whales back from the brink of extinction, with almost 50,000 whales now reportedly migrating along Australia's east coast. Speaking to National Radio News, Director of Field Management Strategy Mark Reed says it's one of the world's greatest conservation success stories.
6: Humpback whales were commercially harvested very close to extinction in the late 50s, early 60s, and then, you know, when full protection was put into place, they've made a remarkable population recovery to the stage that we're now seeing, somewhere between 40,000 and 50,000 coming up the eastern Australian coastline every year.
2: Australia's whale watching industry attracted around 310,000 visitors last year. And rain, storms and possible flooding are forecast for central, eastern and southeastern Australia over the next few days. The Bureau of Meteorology's David Crock says severe weather warnings are in place for some of the country. He outlined the biggest expected weather impacts.
7: In terms of impacts that we can expect to see, further riverine flooding across northern Victoria in particular, possible flash flooding from moderate to heavy rainfall total in various parts of the country, and the first real springtime severe thunderstorm outbreak possible for eastern Australia.
2: And turning to sport, Australia's athletes have continued their form in the latest Diamond League meet. Jessica Hull finished second in the women's 1500 metres. Rose Davies was third in the women's 5000 metres, while Eleanor Patterson came third in the women's high jump.
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9: Okay, the weather, Monday afternoon, 3 o'clock. Okay, top temperature today of 19 degrees. And it's dropping down, folks, so I think it's outside now, but it'll be around about 12 degrees. Anyhow, for the next couple of days ahead, for Tuesday, rain and possibly round about between 2 and 9 mils of rain with a top of 17 degrees. 16 on Wednesday, 16 on Thursday, 16 on Friday, 17 on Saturday, and 17 on Sunday. And that's a rain for you for the next couple of days, folks.
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9: Okay, to get in my second hour of my program. As I say, I'm dedicating my program today to Neil Diamond's Hot August Night. And as I've said, I cannot play all the tracks from the album, but I'm trying to do my best because I still have to play other music for, you know, to keep everybody else entertained, because there are people out there that do not like Neil Diamond, but, you know, that's fine. Anyhow, so I've got four in a row, and then I've got a couple of requests from Maureen and from Gwenda. Anyhow, here we are. Here's Neil Diamond now with Play Me, I Am, I Said, and Song Sung Blues. So sing along to them, folks.
11: Let me do a love song for you.

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0: Time now is 3:19 p.m. We'll be right back. We'll hear from our words from our sponsors, and then I've got a couple of requests coming right up after this.
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0: Time now, 3:20 p.m. Okay, I've got a couple of requests. So for Maureen, who asked for Adele with When We Were Young, but we didn't have that. So Adele, I've got Hello, and I've got John Denver's For You, Eddie's Song, which Gwenda will also like. And for Gwenda, Barbara Streisand with Memory. Gwenda, that's one of my favourite songs. And after that, Slim Whitman with Song of the Water Wheel.

That was Slim Whitman with Song of the Old Water Wheel. And that was a request from one of our listeners. And I'll be right back. The time now is 3:37 p.m.

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1: Okay, today is the 24th of August, and I just had to play this particular song because I got a reminder from one of our listeners that knows my wife, and it's my wife's birthday today. So, Helen, if you're listening in the mornings, okay, here we are. To Helen, happy birthday. This is done by the Melbourne Symphony Orchestra.

Well, folks, that's it for me. I hope you enjoyed my tribute to Neil Diamond's Hot August Night. And if I'm here next August, next year, I'll be doing it all over again, like I've done for the last 3 years. And I get a lot of people ringing up and say, Bill, that is absolutely fantastic. Anyhow, Rafina Pritchard's in, and she'll be getting ready for her drive time show. So I'm going to say goodbye, and I'll see you all again next week. So to take me out, here's three from Neil Diamond: Red, Red Wine, Solitary Man, and I Just Have to Do Sweet Caroline Again. So goodbye for me. Keep your eyes on your children and your grandchildren, and not your mobile phone, and follow your dreams.

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1: Good afternoon, I'm Alyssa Delfs. Sonographers in Canberra's public hospitals have walked off the job this afternoon. It comes amid calls from the community and public sector union to the territory government to urgently deliver a 15% pay rise to sonographers. Maddie Northam, CPSU Regional Secretary, told National Radio News it's impacting patient outcomes.
2: Sonographers in Canberra's public health system are calling for a 15% pay uplift to make sure they can keep up with the private sector and their interstate colleagues. Because if we can't do that, if the government can't come to the table, they will not be able to attract and retain these highly skilled workers. And instead, Canberrans will be forced to go to the private sector where they'll have to pay hundreds or thousands of dollars for scans they should be bulk billed for at our Canberra hospitals.
1: The Northern Territory branch of the Australian Medical Association is urging parliamentarians to support voluntary assisted dying. Laura Devoy reports.
3: The Northern Territory Parliament is set to debate a bill to legalise voluntary assisted dying this week. In 1995, the NT became the first jurisdiction in Australia to legalise voluntary assisted dying. The legislation came into effect the following year before it was overturned by the federal government in 1997. Now it's legal in every other jurisdiction. In a statement, the AMANT is calling on MPs to support essential amendments to the bill and warns failing to pass them would hinder doctors from providing comprehensive care and leave patients suffering without access to compassionate end-of-life choices.
1: A Queensland farming family is offering a $25,000 reward to catch cattle thieves who allegedly stole more than $200,000 worth of livestock from their property. The Price family says more than 140 head of cattle disappeared from their property in Green Lake between April and May. They have come up with the reward for information leading to the recovery of the cattle, featuring 97 crossbred cows, many in calf to Wagyu bulls, along with 45 wieners. And overseas, New Zealand is set to follow Australia's lead, announcing that new legislation will be introduced to ban under 16-year-olds from accessing social media. The government says it's putting the pressure on platforms to take reasonable steps to check users are over the minimum age. Prime Minister Christopher Luxon says it's not about technology, it's about keeping children safe.
4: And this is something that I've cared about for a long time, since well before I came into politics, actually. And as a dad and now as Prime Minister, it is something I feel very, very strongly about. Because I hear it everywhere I go. I think of the mum I recently met who lies awake at night because her daughter is being bullied online and is self-harming, unable to live up to the images that she is bombarded with every single day.
1: If you or someone you know is in need of help, call Lifeline at 13 11 14. And back home, widespread rain is on the way for the east tomorrow as parts of the country prepare for severe weather and flooding in the days ahead. The Bureau of Meteorology's Angus Hines has the national forecast.
5: We can see a broad band of rain spreading across eastern and southeastern parts of the country. That's being driven by this low pressure area in the south, but it's certainly extending a long way from Tasmania to central Queensland. In behind that low, as it drifts eastwards, we get this H. That's a high pressure region building over central Australia. So that will bring us some pretty fine conditions over much of the interior.
1: And taking a look at sport in AFL, Fremantle will have to take on Hawthorn without key defender Brennan Cox after scans confirmed he suffered a moderate calf strain. Cox limped out of Fremantle's loss to Carlton last Saturday and was immediately in doubt for the start of finals. The 28-year-old has played just 18 of 23 games this season and will be unavailable for at least next Thursday's huge qualifying final.
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8: And for Goulburn local weather update for this hour, it's cloudy. Very high chance of rain, most likely in the afternoon, and a chance of thunderstorm this evening. Thunderstorm possibly severe with damaging winds and heavy rain, which may lead to flash flooding. Winds from north, 15 to 25 kilometers per hour, and overnight temperature falling between 6 and 9 degrees, and temperature reaching 14 and 17. Currently, It's 17.8 degrees. And that's the Goulburn Local Weather Update for this hour. 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
8: 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I am Rufina Pritchard. I'll be with you until 6 o'clock tonight. Let's start with Rockefeller. It's Hound Dog.
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1: Songs will finish, gigs will end, and bands will break up. 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

Tina Charles, Rendezvous. One before that, The Proclaimers, I'm Gonna Be. It is 19 minutes past the hour of 4 of Fina Pritchard with you until 6 o'clock tonight. The Goulburn Women's Shed Coffee Catch-Up will be on at the Goulburn Soldiers Club, 10:30 a.m. every second Saturday of the month and also fourth Tuesday in the month. Will be the next meeting on the 25th of August, that is Tuesday. So come along for Goulburn Women's Shed. Glenn Medeiros up next. Nothing's gonna change my love for you.

0: And that is Glenn Medeiros once again. 22 minutes past the hour of 4. I'll be right back after messages from our sponsors.
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Angels of the Morning with Marilee Rush.

that is the Village People Can't Stop the Music. One before that, Angels of the Morning by Marley Rush. That is the first charted version originally recorded by Evie Sand. And then the most famous one, of course, it's Joyce Newton. That was first recorded by the Joyce Newton renditions was recorded in 1981. That reached the Billboard Top 100 charts for Angels of the Morning. Coming up next, Binga Boys with Sha La La La.

0: Yesterday's Baldery Baldera. Right up next will be messages from our sponsors. I'll be right back.
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That song made it to the Billboard Hot 100 single charts 1986. Anita Baker, Sweet Love. 8 minutes to 5 o'clock, still driving along highways and byways. Drive safely. The cars at the courthouse will be on last Sunday of every month on Montague Street between Courthouse and Belmore Park. Bring the whole family to enjoy classic cars placed in the park and support the local cafes and businesses. Come along. That will be the next meeting, 30th of August, at the Goulburn Courthouse between Montague Street and Belmore Park. Eagles, Best of My Love.

It's 2 minutes to 5 o'clock again. Eagles, Best of My Love. One more song to get through to this hour, and then after that, we cross to the second hour of Drive Time. Mix update the weather and news update. To be with me on the second hour of the show, I got Pretty Belinda with Grace Andrews. You're in Drive Time. Drive safely. If you're at home, enjoy the music I put on for you.

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2: Hello, I'm Alyssa Delfs. The Prime Minister says a deal that hands Western Australia a larger share of GST than it needs will not be abolished. It comes after a recent Productivity Commission report called for the Morrison-era funding arrangement to be scrapped. Speaking from WA Today, Anthony Albanese says the state is a major driver of the national economy and deserves its fair share of the GST.
3: I mean, during COVID, where there was a major downturn in most of the eastern states, WA kept going. I will always back WA. I am in sync with the Premier, and I can't be clearer about that.
4: You can, though. You still...
3: No change to WA's share of the GST.
2: Meantime, opposition leader Angus Taylor criticised the Prime Minister on his approach.
5: Well, I've said that many, many times. I've been very clear on this. I tell you who you can't trust on the GST, it's this Prime Minister.
2: New data shows rent is consuming an increasing proportion of Australian salaries. Laura Devoy has the details.
6: For its 2026 Priced Out report, Everybody's Home analysed rental affordability for Australians earning between $40,000 and $130,000 a year. It found even those earning six figures face rents that exceed a third of their income. Since the 2025 report, renters have had to find an extra $48 a week to cover the national median rent. The National Housing Campaign found northern Western Australia was the location where rent consumed the largest proportion of income. It was followed by the Gold Coast, Sydney and the Sunshine Coast.
2: The Reef Authority is urging Australians to follow the rules when it comes to interacting with humpback whales on the Great Barrier Reef. It follows the release of new data showing possible offences involving swimmers unlawfully interacting with the whales increased sixfold from 2024 to 25, with many close encounters shared online. Director of Field Management Strategy, Mark Reid, told National Radio News, "The whales' recovery from the brink of extinction highlights the importance of giving them space in the water.
7: Making sure that animals can, you know, do the things they need to do safely without being impacted by our behaviours. So we've got rules in place over for most of the marine park. That would be 100 metres for a humpback whale. The rules are in place to protect the whales, but also, look, obviously having an interaction with an animal of that size could be dangerous for the animal, but also dangerous for you."
2: This afternoon, rain is set to start hitting the eastern states with severe weather on the way for central and southeastern Australia. The Bureau of Meteorology's David Croc has the forecast for tonight and early tomorrow.
8: Around Adelaide and the hills in particular. And then the focus later on Tuesday morning moves to the northeast Victorian ranges and the southern slopes of New South Wales, where heavy rainfall is possible. And then on Tuesday afternoon, this trough is going to act as the focus for an outbreak of thunderstorms, some of them possibly severe, through a large part of eastern Australia. And then later on Tuesday and into Wednesday, the focus moves north to northern New South Wales and southern Queensland, where rain will be more welcome.
2: And a national tribute is in the works to honour the memory of Lily Hooper, the 18-year-old bushwalker who was tragically found dead after being missing in a national park in the New South Wales Southern Highlands for 8 days. It comes after a communication error resulted in inaccurate reporting that Miss Hooper had been found alive last week when that was not the case. And taking a look at sport in NRL, Canterbury's finals hopes are on the line as 10 players miss training with COVID-19 ahead of a must-win clash with Penrith. The virus began sweeping through the Bulldogs' training base before last weekend's win against St George, with the situation worsening today.
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11: And for Goulburn, local weather outlook for the rest of the week. Today, Monday, sunny, 19 degrees, and we're expecting 2 degrees overnight. Cloudy tomorrow, 15. Wednesday, shower, 16. And on Thursday, another shower, 15 degrees. Currently, it is 17.8 degrees. And that's the Goulburn local weather outlook for the rest of the week.
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0: 21 minutes past the hour, 5 o'clock. Aqua, Dr. Jones. Good Vibes Choir will be on at UM Conservatorium on the 2nd of September. The event will start at 12 p.m. until 2 p.m. Good Vibes Choir is for everyone who would like an informal choir to sing along with in a supportive environment. 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I'll be right back.
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0: That is a jazz rendition of the song Over the Rainbow. It was first recorded in 1939 for the film The Wizard of Oz and was sung by Judy Garland originally, and was Wizard of Oz was starring by Dorothy Gale. Yes, that is actress Judy Garland. And yes, that song, it's a cover song by Ava Cassidy, Over the Rainbow. 28 minutes to 6 o'clock. Coming up next will be our CSA. Stay tuned. 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
1: Do you remember Dad and Dave? 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
2: Hey, Dave.
3: Yeah?
2: Did you see that police RBT unit filling up at the petrol station back then?
3: Yeah, I did. And I noticed there was one in front of us for about 10 minutes earlier on.
2: Wow. They're everywhere, aren't they?
3: Yeah. There you go. Look, there's another RBT unit pulling up at the lights.
2: Oh, yeah.
4: Every police car and bike is a mobile random breath testing unit. 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

0: And that is Laura Brenigan, Gloria. Up next will be, yes, Billy Ocean. After this, with Lover Boy.
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6: Just briefly acknowledge our presenters today. We did start with Norm Macmillan for community news and interviews and also Time Wharf, followed by Julie for Julie Good Music and also Bill Smith, Smitty Music Mix. Myself, we're in here just about time, and David Shannon after the 6 o'clock news, and there's no Brett and Jeffrey for tonight. So thanking everyone.
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0: And that is Barry Manilow. Can't smile without you, but you just have to smile because I get out of here right now. David Chan on I'm All Ears after 6 o'clock news. Thanking you all for tuning in. Adios. Abere Zayan. Salamat po. Good evening to you all. Drive safely if you're on the road. If you're at home, keep yourself warm. And follow I'm All Ears after 6 o'clock news.
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2: Hello, I'm Alyssa Delfs. Australia has seen its first case of bird flu in a mammal, with a long-nosed fur seal found dead in South Australia and another suspected case under investigation. The government says there are few practical measures that can be undertaken after the H5 strain of avian influenza spreads to mammals. Chief Veterinary Officer Dr. Beth Cookson told the ABC Australia can look at what's occurring overseas to determine next steps.
3: However, we have learnt from what's happened globally with this disease, and we have been the last continent in the world that has faced this situation. And so we do know that once it's in our wildlife, unfortunately, there are few practical or feasible actions that can be taken. However, we are well prepared and have well coordinated response arrangements in place.
2: Sonographers in Canberra's public hospitals want the government to urgently deliver staff a 15% pay rise. It comes after members of the community and public sector union walked off the job this afternoon. Maddie Northam, CPSU regional secretary, told National Radio News Canberra hospitals have a 30% vacancy rate for sonographers, meaning patients can't use public services for scans they otherwise would have.
4: We have swathes of pregnant women in Canberra unable to get a public ultrasound. They are being forced to private providers who charge an arm and a leg just to do these scans that should be done by the public. The government needs to invest in public sonographers to make a career in the public system an attractive and appealing idea. Instead, they're pushing them to the private sector.
2: Several bursting hospitals in New South Wales will receive 22 short-stay units under a government plan to relieve pressure on overnight and emergency departments. The Premier announced the government would direct $130 million to building the units this financial year. Campbelltown, Nepean, Maitland, John Hunter, St George and Wyong hospitals will receive the additional spaces for treating those needing care past initial assessments. Overseas, US territories in the Pacific have been vocal in opposing a plan by the White House to lease out millions of hectares of seabed for deep sea exploration. With the Trump administration locked in a race for critical ocean minerals with China, the proposition would make it possible for companies to explore the Mariana Trench off the coast of the Northern Mariana Islands and Guam. The Marine Mineral Administration plan would allow companies to find and extract deposits of critical minerals from the seabed for use in defense technology, electronics and batteries. The proposal's been widely criticised by environmental groups who say more research is needed to determine its impact on marine ecosystems. And the head of the AFL has spoken publicly for the first time since an investigation began into an alleged incident involving several members of the Sydney Swans. Five players have been stood down for breaching club standards as the investigation continues, including Isaac Heaney, Nick Blakey, Chad Warner, Riley Bice and James Jordan. Andrew Dillon launched the 2026 final series today and says the actions of a few don't define the entire industry.
5: I think it's right that people would be asking questions at the moment, and I think football is a place where everyone should feel safe and included, and we will continue to work with our playing group and all our supporters on making sure that we have an environment that's like that.
2: And in more sport, in AFL, Fremantle will have to take on Hawthorn without key defender Brennan Cox after scans confirmed he suffered a moderate calf strain. Cox limped out of Fremantle's loss to Carlton last Saturday and was immediately in doubt for the start of finals. The 28-year-old's played just 18 of 23 games this season and will be unavailable for at least next Thursday's huge qualifying final.
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9: Well, good evening. It's David Shannon and it's I'm All Ears program. It's soft rock for the next 2 hours. We're looking forward to presenting a beautiful array of wonderful songs, I'm hoping. Just talking about the weather and we're expecting 9 to 15 tomorrow, So a bit of a cloudy day, but it looks like rain on Wednesday and Thursday, 8 to 16 on Wednesday, 5 to 15 on Thursday. Sunny day Friday, the 28th. Saturday, sunny, bit of cloud, as is Sunday, and both 4 degrees to 16, 17 degree type days. So altogether, not a bad week, I'd say. I'm surprised we haven't got more frost, but we're going to get... We keep getting those. Coming up, we have From a Distance, Bette Midler, the wonderful Bette.

Well, a wonderful way to start the show. And thank you, Bet, for From a Distance. It's a beautiful, beautiful tune. Coming up, we have Bob Dylan, Forever Young, Bill Medley, and I've Had the Time of My Life, and Aaron Neville with One Fine Day. We'll enjoy the next three songs.

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2: Yes, we certainly need our sponsors, and thank you very much to all the sponsors who keep the lights on around here. Also, our listeners from on the net, directly on the radio, and everywhere else. It's fantastic, and I'd like to give a special cheerio or a special shout-out to the Goulburn Base Hospital. My wife had cause to be there overnight through the weekend, and very, very impressed with the service and the attitude up there. It's very, very commendable. It's fantastic. Well done, Goulburn Base Hospital. Coming up, we have ABBA, Knowing Me, Knowing You, America, Ventura Highway, and Buddy Holly with That'll Be the Day.

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1: Yes, and don't you forget it, this is Goulburn's original FM station, and we're very glad to have you on board, and it's 26 minutes to 7, so we're well into the first, well, we've completed the first half hour of the program, and all the more for listening and enjoying it. Just coming up, talking about Ventura Highway there, I've been in a lot of highways from Los Angeles. I can remember the going to Pomona and the Pacific Coast Highway and Laguna, going down to Laguna Seca Raceway and the beautiful town of Carmel, where right on the Pacific Ocean there. So it's certainly a magnificent place. The coming up, we have Cat Stevens with Morning Has Broken, The Beatles' Here Comes the Sun, and Girl, You'll Be a Woman Soon.

Well, that was going to be my introduction to Morning Has Broken. Was meant to be my introduction to what the sunrise and the sunset was tomorrow. But I've here comes the sun's coming up by the Beatles, so that can be can do the same thing, I guess. Sunrise is at 6:31, just a shade after I normally wake up. And the sunset is at 5:37 in the afternoon. We have days are getting longer. It's just over 11 minutes and 6 seconds, 11 hours and 6 minutes long now. So here's the Beatles with Here Comes the Sun.

Thank you, Beatles. Always great to hear, and you certainly grew up on those on that band. Coming up, we have that macho man, Michael Bolton, singing "I Love So Beautiful." This is obviously one of my favourites, and I always love the beat that he has in his songs. It's always fantastic.

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1: Well, Jolly's been doing that show and has been on this channel for, I think, over 30 years. It's clearly a wonderful volunteering effort and a wonderful fellow and a wonderful show. I hope you enjoyed it. I listened to him this morning, indeed saw him this morning. So coming up, we have Bob Seger. We've got Tonight, the Bee Gees' Morning of My Life, and Coldplay with Fix You.

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1: And aren't they just a wonderful business? The and one of Goulburn's biggest employers, I would suspect. 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
1: Well, it's quarter past seven. Well into the second hour of the show. I certainly hope you're enjoying it. I'm probably getting a bit hoarse singing with the songs. It's one of the great joys of doing this job is being able to sing with the songs here in quietness and without a crowd telling you to shut up. Here we have Edison Lighthouse, Love Grows Where Rosemary Grows, and Elbow, One Day Like This.

Coming up, we have Rocket Man, which was Elton John's song. And, of course, he was... it's not to be confused, of course, with Little Rocket Man, which is Kim Jong-un, as Donald Trump likes to call him. Next, after that, we have Rod Stewart with The Way You Look Tonight, and we have Whitney Houston with One Moment in Time. Now, Whitney Houston was a wonderful artist, one of the greatest artists of all time. She, of course, died... she was only 48 years old when she died, drug overdose in Los Angeles. Massive waste of a talent, and just a wonderful singer with a wonderful range, and just fantastic. So here's Rocket Man to start.

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1: And don't they have the best hamburgers, I dare say, in the region? They're absolutely fantastic there. My wife and I quite often have one there on our way through to wonderful Bundanoon. Coming up, Joshua Catterson, Beautiful in My Eyes, Phil Collins, One More Night, and Peter Gabriel with The Book of Love. Phil Collins and Peter Gabriel, of course, both were lead singers with Genesis in their time, and have wonderful singles careers themselves. Here they come.

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1: Yes, and I'm glad you've listened to I'm All Ears tonight. It's now 8 minutes to 8. I'll just do another quick 3 songs and then I'll do the final 2 songs. Braden isn't coming in tonight, unfortunately. He will be coming in, no doubt, on Wednesday and Friday. He puts in a massive effort here, and his knowledge of music is truly extraordinary, as is so many of the presenters, particularly Norm with his long experience as well. The coming up, we have Neil Diamond, Beautiful Noise, James Blunt, You're Beautiful, and Sting with Fields of Gold. Hope you enjoy this before the final songs.

Well, Sting was a wonderful artist. He's still singing. He's 74 years of age. He was born in 1951, around my vintage years, and truly wonderful talent. James Blunt was in the army, and one of the versions isn't too good there. Now we finish the show, and as I mentioned earlier, Braden unfortunately can't make it tonight. We've got a couple of minutes to go, then we'll go on to the night service, and we've got two beautiful songs to finish the night off. And thank you, one and all, for listening to the show. Please come back next week at 6 o'clock on Monday nights for my I'm All Ears program. Hope you enjoy it. It's all that soft rock genre, but I've got a few others there which are my favourites. But starting now, it started with a kiss with hot chocolate. Enjoy. It started.

0: This is nice, isn't it? 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
1: Ava! 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
0: Nasty bushwhacking animal. 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Now then, slowly back.
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0: Yes, I know that, but I mean, I think...

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And that's why you never seen a unicorn till this very day.

And hi there. You're listening to the Dirt Music Radio Show. Thank you very much for doing so. It's coming to you, as it does every week, from the studios of 2SER. Stuart Keeps my name, and it's my pleasure to be sitting here chatting with you and playing a few tunes. If you're wondering what Dirt Music is all about, let me explain. Dirt Music's a radio show about music that comes from the heart and takes absolutely no prisoners. What you're about to hear can come from right across the musical spectrum, just so long as it's made with no concession whatsoever to fad or to fashion. So, it's another week, another Dirt Music, lots of music to get through. Some of it's old, some of it's new, some of it inevitably is in between. But lots of new music this week. We're going to start off with, in fact, two brand new tunes. Sweet Talk, band I like very, very much. They're currently in America touring and I suspect maybe doing some recording. We're going to listen to a new song from them called No Vacancy. And then after that, Margaret Glasby, who I love very, very much. Her new album is called I Am Both and we're going to listen to a song from it. Track one, in fact, called Michigan. Let's get underway with Sweet Talk. You are listening to Dirt Music.

How good is Margaret Glaspie? That was Michigan from her brand new album called I Am Both. Astonishing songwriter, great, great singer too. And no slouches either are Sweet Talk, Australia's Sweet Talk, and we listen to their brand new song called No Vacancy. Let's move on. We've got a lot of music to get through this week on Dirt Music. This is a premiere, the first time on the radio. All right, from Victoria, Bad Debts with a new song from them called Some Salvation.

Hope you're digging the tunes on Dirt Music this week. Stuart Coop with you. I'm enjoying playing them. Now, what did we listen to? Three of them there. A premiere, first time on the radio, from Victoria, Bad Debts with Some Salvation. I like Bad Debts a lot. Then a new song from Grace Potter, a song called Belong. She's about to release her seventh album, coming in about a week's time. It's called Trespasser, Grace Potter. She's been nominated 4 times for Grammy Awards in the roots and rock area. And she's pretty good. That's why you get nominated for Grammys most of the time. And then something older, well, you know, 2020. Sam Burton with Nothing Touches Me from his album I Can Go With You, which was released on the terrific Tompkins Square Records label. That was a request from Dirt Music listener Anthony, and I was happy to play it. And if you've got requests, you can just email me, dirtmusic@2scr.com. Dirtmusic's one word, so dirtmusic@2scr.com. And I'll make a note of that request and more than likely play it on the show. All right, something new now from Newcastle artist who's been quiet, hasn't released anything as far as I'm aware for quite some time. Her name is Demi Mitchell. This is her brand new tune.

0: Some new and some old music there on Dirt Music. Speaking of the new, we listened to Demi Mitchell with Baby I've Been Burning. And actually, while I think of it, when I played Sam Burton before and mentioned that it had been a recommendation by Anthony, who is a regular listener to the show, he didn't pick that particular track. He just said Dirt Music listeners will really like Sam Burton if they don't know about him. So I picked the tune at random. But anyhow, I digress. After that, Steve Young, the very, very great Steve Young, with a song called Have a Laugh, which he recorded at least on one other album. That's from an album called Long Time Rider, which is about to appear on vinyl in Australia for the first time ever, or maybe for the first time ever on vinyl anywhere in the world. It came out on cassette in 1987, then on CD in France in 1990, and then an Australian label released it on CD in 2008. But now it's coming on vinyl. Long Time Rider is the name of the album. I like Steve Young very, very much. He had songs covered by Dolly Parton, Joan Baez, the Eagles, and lots of other people. And a great, great, great voice. After that, Jerry Garcia, who died aged just 53 on August the 9th, 1995. So we've just passed the anniversary of the death of Jerry Garcia. And so from his album called Reflections, we had listened to a song that I like very much called Mission in the Rain. Now we're going to listen to a guy called Sterling Drake, who I am completely unfamiliar with. You might be too, but I just heard that he's touring Australia for the first time in October. That's not far away. We're going to listen to a song from him called The Shape I'm In, which is the title track from his 2025 album. Here we go, Sterling Drake.
1: It's

peace brings us comfort. And it's the gripping pain that keeps me awake at night as my mind starts to wander. It's the spell that I'm under.

Okay, some great songs there. Sterling Drake with The Shape I'm In. Not the band song, but the Sterling Drake song. Sterling Drake touring Australia for the first time for Love Police in October. After that, there's a forthcoming album from Andrew Tuttle and Darren Cross. It's called ATDC, and we listen to a piece from it called Is This Too? After that, the Chantels with the classic Maybe in memory of Arlene Smith, who passed away recently, aged 84. And then after that, Hannah Aldridge and Lachlan Bryan with their take on Famous Blue Raincoat, a famous song by Leonard Cohen. Time for me to say goodbye to those of you taking the syndicated show. Hope you can join me next week for another Dirt Music coming to you from the studios of 2SER and around Australia, thanks to the Community Radio Network. Going to finish this portion of the show with something from Melbourne TD Band with a terrific piece called Mullumbimby Nights.

songs will finish, gigs will end, and bands will break up. But you'll never forget the 45s that touched your heart and soul. 45 RPM. Songs too good to forget. Every Saturday from 2 p.m. right here on Ram

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From Crookwell to Collector, Barulan to Yass, from Wingellay to Gunning, Dalton to Bungania, Garlin to Tarrigay, from Garvingallen to Mossvale, Lake George to Tarauga,

0: Yeah, Breaker 19, this here's a rubber duck. You got a copy on me, Big Ben, come on. Yeah, 10-4, Big Ben, for sure, for sure. By golly, it's clean, clear to Flagtown, come on. Yeah, it's a big 10-4 there, Big Ben. Yeah, we definitely got the front door, good buddy. Mercy sakes alive, looks like we got us a convoy.
1: It was the dark of the moon on the 6th of June in a Kenworth pulling logs. Cab over Pete with a reefer on and a Jimmy hauling hogs. We is heading for Bear on I-10 about a mile out of Shaky Town. I says, Pigpen, this here's a rubber duck and I'm about to put the hammer down.

0: good 10, 4, 5 miles or so. 10, roger, them hogs is getting intense up here.
1: By the time we got into Tulsa town, we had 85 trucks in all. But they's a roadblock up on the Cloverleaf, and them bears was wall to wall. Yeah, them Smokies as thick as bugs on a bumper. They even had a bear in the air. I says, calling all trucks, says, here's the duck. We about to go

0: Big Ben. Negatory, Big Ben. You're still too close. Yeah, them hawks are starting to close up my sinuses. Mercy sakes, you better back off another 10.
1: Well, we rolled up Interstate 44 like a rocket sled on rails. We tore up all of our swindle sheets and left them setting on the scales. By the time we hit that shy town, them bears was getting smart. They'd brought up some reinforcements from the Illinois National Guard. There's armored cars and tanks and jeeps and rigs of every size. Yeah, them chicken coops was full of bears and choppers filled the skies. Well, we shot the line, we went for broke with 1,000 screaming trucks and 11 long-haired friends of Jesus in a chartreuse microbus.
0: Hey, rubber duck to a sodbuster. Come on there, you have 10-4 sodbuster. Listen, you want to put that microbus in behind that suicide jockey? Yeah, he's hauling dynamite and he needs all the help he can get.
1: Well, we laid a strip for the Jersey Shore, prepared to cross the line. I could see the bridge was lined with bears, but it didn't have a doggone dime. I says, Pigpen, this here's a rubber duck. We just ain't gonna pay no toll. So we crashed the gate doing 98. I says, let them truckers roll 10-4. We just ain't gonna pay no toll. So we crashed the gate doing 98. I says, let them truckers roll 10-4.

This has got to be the saddest day of my life. 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I won't be able to see you anymore because of my obligations and the ties that you have. We've been meeting here every day. And since this is our last day together, I want to hold you just one more time. 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

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Why not call us soon on 48221103? We are interested in your views and ideas. 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

Hey, you know, everybody's talking about the good old days, right? Everybody, the good old days, the good old days. Well, let's talk about the good old days. Come to think of it, as bad as we think they are, these will become the good old days for our children. But why don't we try to remember that kind of September when life was slow and oh so mellow. Try to remember. And if you remember, then follow. Oh, why does it seem that the past is always better? We look back and we think the winters were warmer, the grass was greener, the skies were bluer, and smiles were bright.

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1: National Radio News.
2: Good morning, I'm Laura Devoy. The US says nations that help finance Iran will also be subjected to strict economic sanctions. Treasury Scott Bessent announced Operation Outcast this morning, which he described as an economic onslaught against Iran's financial connections around the globe. Five sectors were singled out: digital assets, technology, gold, aviation and shipping. Mr. Bessent also warned other nations not to finance Tehran.
3: It is no longer acceptable to operate in the gray spaces of this conflict. Countries cannot claim they are blind to enabling this activity. Iran's enablers purchase, transport its petroleum. They facilitate the flow of its finances through exchange houses and free trade zones.
2: The Australian Federal Police Professional Standards Unit has found while a young person was searched in error, discrimination did not influence his mistaken arrest in the ACT. An Aboriginal teenager was arrested on a bus in Canberra in November last year by police who were responding to emergency calls about an aggravated robbery and attempted carjackings. The person had matched the physical description of an armed offender. The AFP PSU says there was no evidence to suggest race or other discriminatory factors influenced interactions between police and the young person, or that excessive force was used during the arrest. A severe weather warning for heavy rainfall and damaging winds is in place for parts of Victoria's East Gippsland, northeast and west, and South Gippsland, as well as the Snowy Mountains and southwest slopes of New South Wales. A rain band is moving across the states this morning. Rainfall totals in some areas could be up to 60 millimetres, and the Bureau of Meteorology says flash flooding is possible. A flood watch is in place for parts of northwest, central and northeast Victoria, where renewed river level rises are expected. South Korea says the US has cancelled a large joint marine drill scheduled for next month. South Korea's Marine Corps says the exercise was being constrained by American forces being redeployed to its war with Iran. Here's the BBC's Enbarasan Ethirajan.
4: The cancellation comes a week after Donald Trump announced earlier exercises with Seoul would be scaled back because of his very good relationship with the North Korean leader Kim Jong-un. He also blamed Seoul for failing to support the US over Iran. That conflict has strained American military resources, forcing a realignment of assets from Asia to the Middle East. The aircraft carrier USS George Washington, which was based in Japan, was last week moved to the Middle East to relieve another carrier, Abraham Lincoln, which had an extended deployment, triggering a host of problems aboard the ship.
2: One of Australia's most iconic abstract paintings is heading to Western Australia. Blue Poles by American artist Jackson Pollock is usually housed in the National Gallery of Australia in Canberra. It was purchased by the federal government in 1973 for $1.3 million and in 2023 was valued at $500 million. The painting is being loaned to the Art Gallery of Western Australia and will be on display in Perth from April to September next year. Turning to sport, Essendon has appointed Sydney assistant Mark McVeigh as its AFL senior coach.
5: It's so good to be home. I'm overwhelmed with emotion. To be able to represent you, our supporters, our members, is a dream come true.
2: McVeigh played 14 seasons for the Bombers between 1999 and 2012.
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0: At the moment, sitting on around about 13 degrees out there, feels a bit cooler. Expecting 16 degrees today. And the wind is from the nor-nor-west, 24 to 33 kilometres an hour, with 84% relative humidity. It's going to remain cloudy today, and a very high chance of rain, becoming less likely this evening. Winds north to nor-westerly, tending west to nor-westerly, all over the place in the late morning, early afternoon. And the UV index is rated as moderate.

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There'll be some trivia, bad jokes, and a whole lot more. 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
2: 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And if they're under 8, hold their hand.

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0: Want a game of bowls or somewhere for that special occasion? 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Then the Bolo is for you. 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The Goulburn Railway Bowling Club is a proud sponsor of 103.3.
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Oh, yeah. Dig, dig, dig. Yeah, that's right. Digby Richards and the RJs. 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
1: National Radio News.
2: Good morning, I'm Laura Devoy. Authorities have confirmed a second dead seal found in South Australia was infected with H5 bird flu. It's the second confirmed case in a mammal. SA's Chief Veterinary Officer Sky Fruin told the ABC more mass mortality events are likely.
3: It is unfortunately following a very similar track to what we've seen happen overseas. We are, of course, one of the last countries in the world to have H5 bird flu reach our shores, so we do have some sense of what we might be in for. Essentially, this virus is incredibly contagious, particularly between birds. It doesn't spread easily to mammals, but it can, and obviously it has now.
2: She says state authorities are considering how a vaccination program might be implemented in SA. The Australian energy market operator says there is a clear pathway to maintain reliable electricity over the coming decade. Shannon Kirkwood reports.
4: AEMO assesses future electricity supply and demand against reliability standards to determine whether enough resources are expected to be available to maintain reliable supply. Its annual report released today shows the reliability outlook has improved, supported by record levels of new generation of storage and a strong pipeline of projects. It also reinforced the need for continued investment as generation retires and electricity demand grows. AEMO says there were no forecast reliability gaps identified before 2030, but beyond then, the next wave of investment will be critical to maintaining reliability.
2: Songs created wholly or mostly by artificial intelligence are set to be excluded from Australia's music charts. The Australian Recording Industry Association has updated its charts code of practice, which states music which has used generative AI would be excluded unless it is substantially human-made. ARIA Chief Executive Annabelle Hurd is calling on parties who have a role in deciding the music played and promoted to Australian audiences to support human artistry. The changes will apply to the charts to be released this Friday. Two Victoria police officers killed in the line of duty are being remembered a year on from their deaths. On the 26th of August 2025, Detective Senior Constable Neil Thompson and Senior Constable Vadim Devart Hotart were fatally shot while executing an arrest warrant in northern Victoria. The perpetrator, Desi Freeman, was shot dead by police in March. Ahead of tomorrow's anniversary, a service will take place at Wangaratta Police Station today, where a monument dedicated to the officers will be unveiled. Another service is planned for Bright tomorrow. The El Niño weather phenomenon has contributed to a record high ocean temperature. According to the European Climate Change Service Copernicus, the average surface temperature of Earth's oceans outside of the polar regions was 21.1 degrees Celsius on Friday and Saturday. That's the highest temperature ever recorded. Researchers say the El Niño is adding heat to the system, but is doing so on top of decades of human-driven warming. They say the record ocean temperature is another sign of a climate system under strain. Urgent repairs are behind major delays on Sydney's train network this morning. The North Shore line is affected. Sydney Trains says commuters may have to change at Central or North Sydney to continue their journey. Work is underway to repair overhead wiring at Chatswood. Turning to sport, Brisbane Broncos captain Adam Reynolds has played his last NRL game. The club has confirmed the 36-year-old won't be available for the last two games of the season and will retire at season's end. Reynolds has played 323 NRL matches for the South Sydney Rabbitohs and the Broncos, won premierships at both clubs, and has the second highest number of NRL points.
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6: This weather forecast is brought to you by TCA Cooling and Heating of 30 Clinton Street, Goulburn. 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
7: According to the Bureau, it's 13 degrees out there, and the pigeon on the roof reckon it's more like 8 degrees. Expecting 16 degrees today. At the moment, the wind is from the northwest, 27 to 35 kilometres an hour, with 80 7% relative humidity. High chance of rain, less likely this evening. It will remain cloudy. And there is no fire danger rating at the moment, but take it easy, won't you? And the UV index is moderate. 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PK with you as I crank up the second hour of today's episode of A Smorgasbord of Music with a PK special mix from me to you.

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0: 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So book now at the Golden Workers website and use the QR code or ring 0248 213355 for more information. Jade Hurley and Rodney Vincent at the Golden Workers Club.
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4: 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I'm here with you on a Monday afternoon between 2 and 4 o'clock with a great range of various types of music.

Billy Ward and the Dominoes featuring Jackie Wilson there. Whoa, did you hear that? That was a train going through, blowing his hooter. Here's Johnny O'Keefe.

Ciao, ciao, bambino. Yeah, the Four Aces. 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

Marty Roan singing about denim and lace. Yeah, this bloke approached the bartender in the pub and asked, "How late does a band usually play?" And the bartender replied, "Typically, about half a beat behind the drummer."

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1: National Radio News.
2: Good morning, I'm Laura Devoy. The Australian Democracy Network says a new National Lobbying Act is urgently needed. It's released a report today examining lobbying and corporate influence in Australia, finding major gaps in existing rules. It also found nearly two-thirds of registered lobbyists had worked in federal or state governments, and almost one in four did not disclose previous government experience because they didn't need to. Report author Christian Slattery explains why there's a need for change.
3: The current rules fail to capture major sources of political influence by vested interests. We need new national lobbying laws.
2: The Commonwealth and ACT Ombudsman has raised questions about an investigation into the mistaken arrest of an Aboriginal teenager in Canberra, which did not make findings of racial profiling. Shannon Kirkwood has more.
4: An Aboriginal teenager was arrested on a bus in Canberra in November last year by police who were responding to emergency calls about an aggravated robbery and attempted carjackings. The Australian Federal Police Professional Standards Unit says he matched the physical description of the offender, but it says there was no evidence to suggest race or other discriminatory factors influenced interactions between police and the young person. The